fumble. 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I beg you, open your ears for any waiting that they say. Waiting that they talk. Na serious talk at they talk, go. No beating anger here speaking. Listen. In this world we deal, member say ya, one day go come, when we all go. Before long, we go meet Mama Godo. 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

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The thrust of a hammer falls down like a thud. Just thinking of this puts a dent in my thought. 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
0: From afar, what it is.
1: Cosmic consciousness.
0: From afar, what it is.
1: Get that.
2: I'm looking for my people who were spread throughout the continents. Ones who got the

the box will come the screws that seal your coffin. They're fragile and they'll break for nothing. Quite easy and obvious, you're bound to die. You're simply going in and coming out.

Somebody have to stand up and defend the children. Till the end, war fi cease. Papa cry for justice and mama ball for peace. Baby crying and him don't have nothing at all fi eat. Nuclear power them have it done cheap. Still every day the energy prices increase. Tell the Spanish and the Frenchmen and the Portuguese. Go on the American men and the Chinese. Go on the Russian and the West Indies. When Africa unite, the world with no peace. More peace, more peace, more peace. Man, I got jail because them grocery system say it illegal for them sow seeds. Then come and make big environmental speech. Volume on the instrumental, please. Make me tell the hypocrite them for settle and ease.

papers, blues in the magazines, blues on the radio, blues on the TV screen. Everywhere you turn,

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No more turntable. Boy, if the DJ's up there, he's not really doing nothing. You know, he's just scratching over the DAC. And basically what we do is press up instrumental tracks to everything we do, because when rap started with what they did was, which was so ingenious, was to create a whole form of urban style music from just two turntables and two records and a microphone.

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0: 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Huh? 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
1: How
0: fuck
1: did you
0: them.
1: Get in here?
0: Let's
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0: 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Yo, my nigga, you don't get the fuck. Wait, you fucking with a bitch that don't shave her underarm? You know what? You gonna run that underarm hair, bitch. Bitches in the hood need that for edges. What else you got in your bag, bitch? Come up off that. Shut the fuck up, nigga. You know what? Come up off your... You know what? I fucking loved you, nigga. Your bitch is making me... You know what, bitch? She about to die first. Fuck that. You know what?

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RPH, Suit, Radio Peleiro. Radio Please Help. 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Don't be shy. Participate. Communicate with us. Let's go, man.

My savior's walked off the stage soon as the solo was over. Well, yes, he did leave the stage clean out of sight now. Coltrane, he walked off the stage. That's what your folks all are saying. Oh, yes, he did leave the stage. And that's a fact now. They felt they had to rehearse. Although we know they are masters, they get a real mellow sound. And you will have to admit it. I guess they both left the stage soon as the solos were over. And if you can't figure out their

They seem to go to see whether he is gonna tend to business. Stop, pop, a subaba with them two breed eating debop, shilly debop with him. He never walks around the place to speak to all of the folks he don't know. I wouldn't either, and neither would you, friends. But I.

people so, and we love him and his blue horn. Here's another thing now about the clothes he wear. I'm sure his style is in the future. He's so cool, the fit of his clothes is perfect. Just like the way he plays, he's not afraid of being different. And he has one most pose in his modern jazz. He and Gillespie are kings. My singers group are breaking records. Yeah, because they sure do swing.

save us, walk off the stage. That's what the folks all are saying. Oh yes, he did leave the stage. Soon as the solo was over, Coltrane, he walked off the stage. That's what the people are saying. Oh yes, they both left the stage, clean out of sight now. They said they had to rehearse, although we know they are masters. They get a real mellow sound, and you will have to admit it. But yes, they both left the stage soon as the solos were over. If you can't figure out their

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1: In the back of the cab, the girls look at each other like, what the fuck was that?
2: Where is that, in the club?
1: I don't know, says the driver, I never like rap. Well, can't you put it on magic then or something like that?